0: that day, and he's only got a crab.
1: So he gave the guy the crab, and then he went home, and he had nowhere to put the crab, so he put it in the chamber pot.
0: In the middle of the night, the missus gets up and uses the chamber pot, not realizing the crab is there, so the crab...
1: Unfortunately, the crab jumped up and bit her.
0: Which causes great consternation.
1: The end. What Johnny Rat Dog means is... nothing.